do civilians. You say I changed, I say that I'm millions. I did. The toughest act that follows back on tour. Off-road, made back, Pyrex, trap, Virgil came back, through the boy. Yeah. That's something to me, niggas really had a back turn to me. I ain't talking my sister when I say niggas down to pack something for me. Then they thought they had a track for me. How you really think that went for me? Niggas gotta do a fact check for me.

right, making you feel the drums, feel the beat, feel the heat and all the music and all those good DJs. It's the Digital Confusion Mix Show in your eardrums, your man DJ JoJo behind the mic. This one has been a real fun mix to listen to. Big ups and shout outs to my man Max Dobloff and Levy for dropping by and making this a special night over at Volumen Rod. Big shout outs to all the DJs for all 16 weeks long who supported us 10 hours straight on every Friday that we went all through the summer from May all the way through to September. You guys made it really special, and we're going to make it special here on the air for all of you that played and performed for us. We're going to have a whole lot more of the summer going all the way through the fall into October of some of those great performances from those DJs over at Volumen Rod. If you want more mixes, your man DJ JoJo got a whole lot of mixes. Check out my Mixcloud, mixcloud.com/DJ-JOE-JOE. We're going to also be getting some of those videos that we recorded live at the Volumen Rod up to you on digitalconfusionmusic.com, and a few other surprises that we have planned for the fall. So stay tuned right here on FMFIA on the Digital Confusion Mix Show as we keep you in the know of all the sounds that are going down. It's about that time, y'all. Time for your man JoJo to stretch the arms, stretch the legs. Gonna exit stage right and get out to the after party. But the party continues right here on your radio with Silly Solid Swound Sound. So stay tuned as the veterans of the game continue on to keep the music going until the sun comes up on that early Sunday morning. That's it. That's all. Next week, same channel, same time, different DJs, different groove to make you move. We out of here. Peace.

keep love in your heart. 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

go from one neighborhood to another, you see signs written on the wall regarding power. 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
0: 6 o'clock. It's time for the news headlines. Iran says the conflict with the U.S. can only be ended with diplomacy, and the EU boosts its funding for displaced people in Africa. Here's John Cummins with the FM4 News.
2: Thanks, Dave, and good morning. Iran has insisted that only a diplomatic solution can end its conflict with the United States, following the rejection by President Trump of a new proposal for reopening the Strait of Hormuz. The BBC's Yusuf Taha reports.
3: Speaking to reporters in New York, Iran's Foreign Minister Abbas Araghchi said that Tehran was yet to receive Washington's official response through mediators. Mr. Trump had said Iran had only put forward the proposal because it was losing the war, but Mr. Araghchi said that his country would not back down from the conditions it had set out in the proposal, namely the cessation of all regional fighting, including in Lebanon, and the lifting of U.S. sanctions. Meanwhile, the Iranian authorities issued a warning to vessels not to use what they called unauthorized routes through the Strait of Hormuz, which is critical for world oil supplies.
2: The U.S. magazine The Atlantic says Israel received a warning from Egypt about a potential mass assault by Hamas shortly before the October 7, 2023 attacks. The report says the head of Egypt's Secret Service traveled to Israel 2 weeks before the attacks, in which over 1,000 people were killed, to urge the Israelis to take action. The office of Israeli Prime Minister Benjamin Netanyahu denies any such warning. EU Commission President Ursula von der Leyen has announced plans to provide more than 700 million euros in aid to support displaced people in sub-Saharan Africa. In a video message, von der Leyen said conflict, rising living costs and extreme weather events were disrupting communities across the world.
4: We will support people in Africa who have been displaced and the communities who welcome them. We will provide food, safety, shelter and healthcare. This will help educate more children. And it will help parents gain new skills and find work.
2: The EU also

0: is not helpful. Holzleitner told the ORF that the party needed to win back trust on its core issues, while conceding that its polling numbers were not good. SPÖ leader Andreas Babler has ruled out stepping down amid a potential challenge by media manager Gerhard Seiler, saying he was given a clear mandate by the party 6 months ago. To the weather now, and mostly sunny conditions have been forecast again today, with just a little light cloud and some morning fog. Maximums will range from 18 to 27 degrees, with the warmest temperatures in the west.
1: This is the morning show with Dave Dempsey.
2: I'm not certain because I haven't checked my apps recently, but is that a full moon out there? Man, if you get a chance to see it, check it out. It is

That was Lex Walton, Hipster Runoff. Lex Walton, of course, a serious throwback, actually signed to Sub Pop, and that is very much a classic Sub Pop sound, including, well, you know, a little bit of politics, a little bit of, well, anger, the stuff that belongs with it. Now, something a little bit different. We're going back to Austria. This is Victoria West with Black Cat.

0: Diese Sendung wurde präsentiert von Prefa, dem Dach, das jedes Unwetter zähmt. Prefa, stark wie ein Stier.
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2: Good morning. Coming up at 7 o'clock, time for the news headlines. Iran warns the U.S. that only a diplomatic solution can end their conflict, and Switzerland holds a referendum on strengthening its neutrality. Here's John Cummins with the FM4 News.
3: Thanks, Dave. Iran has insisted that only a diplomatic solution can end its conflict with the United States, following the rejection by President Trump of a new proposal for reopening the Strait of Hormuz. Iran's Foreign Minister Abbas Araghchi said Tehran's conditions were clear and the strait would only be open if they were met. Trump claimed Iran was seeking a deal only because it was losing the conflict. The BBC's Anthony Zerka has more.
4: This deal looked a lot like the deal that the United States and Iran had that led to the ceasefire months ago. It opened Strait of Hormuz and had a seven-day ceasefire throughout the region, including in Lebanon. And then Iran would agree to begin negotiations on its nuclear weapons program without any kind of details about what those negotiations would entail and what Iran may be willing to give way on. And yes, Donald Trump rejected it quickly. We heard in a Wall Street Journal report yesterday that that was how he handled it.
3: Ukrainian officials say a Russian attack on the port city of Odessa overnight has injured at least two people and damaged houses and businesses. President Zelensky says Russia has launched more than 2,700 jet-powered drones this month against Ukraine, with more than half of those intercepted. Russian Foreign Minister Sergei Lavrov, meanwhile, has rejected a warning for Russia to ease off its dangerous path of escalation towards Germany, instead denouncing Germany's support for Ukraine. Switzerland is holding a referendum today on whether to introduce a stricter interpretation of the country's neutrality. It follows debate on Swiss sanctions against Russia. FMP's Astrid Nolte reports.
5: The proposal, which calls for the constitution to guarantee that Swiss neutrality is armed and perpetual, is backed by the right-wing Swiss People's Party. It would prevent Switzerland from establishing closer ties with NATO and would rule out any military alliance except if the country were attacked. It would also prohibit imposing sanctions on other countries, such as Russia, unless called for by the UN. Nearly all Switzerland's major political parties oppose the initiative, arguing it would limit the country's ability to respond to foreign policy challenges and weaken its defense. Astrid Nolte, FM4 News.
3: And EU Commission President Ursula von der Leyen has announced plans to provide more than 700 million euros in aid to support displaced people in sub-Saharan Africa. In a video message, von der Leyen said the EU would provide food, shelter and healthcare to the displaced and help the communities that take them in, as well as boosting education for children. To the weather now, and mostly sunny conditions have been forecast again today with just a little light cloud and morning fog in some areas. Maximums will range from 18 to 20.

0: Steaming satellites with something real. So it's 7:28 in the morning. Sunday, you know what that means, of course. This afternoon, or actually right after the morning show, we're going to have Sunny Side Up. And on this Sunny Side Up, Chris Cummins is celebrating some vintage music again, and he wants to celebrate one of the artists with us right now. She's a singer whose voice was so extraordinary that people refused to believe she was even real. Yeah, basically the "Is that AI?" from way back when. She was from Peru, even though the skeptics wouldn't believe it, as Chris explains.
1: That's Ima Sumac, and yes, that is a human voice, although in 1950, an American jazz critic joked it was probably an electronic instrument. Another rumor said she was really Amy Camus from Brooklyn. Ima Sumac, spelt backwards. In fact, she was born Zoila Chavari in Peru in 1922, and she said she learned to sing by copying the birds of the Andes. The wonderful result, a range of 4.5 or maybe 5 octaves. Hollywood loved her, of course it did, and dressed her up as an Inca princess descended from Atahualpa, the last emperor. She played the part completely. Braids, gold jewelry, even miniature volcanoes on stage. Her first album went to number one. And in 1954, she made Mambo with Frank Sinatra's future arranger Billy May, and it became the biggest record of her career.

Then came a tour of the Soviet Union. 40 cities, 6 months, and war veterans throwing their medals at her feet. In 1990, aged 67, she took a role in Stephen Sondheim's Follies in Long Beach. What she never did was wink at the audience. She was absolutely serious about herself, and that's why people loved her. The lounge revival of the 1990s rediscovered her. The Coen brothers put her in the Big Lebowski soundtrack. And Gopher Mambo has since turned up in many films, a Cirque du Soleil show, and an iPhone advert. Ima Sumac, the princess from the Andes. What an artist.

0: Diese Sendung wurde präsentiert von Prefa, dem Dach, das jedes Unwetter zähmt. Prefa, stark wie ein Stier.
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2: Good morning, 8 o'clock, time for the news headlines. Iran doubles down on its new peace proposal following Trump's rejection. And Austria's women's minister calls the SPÖ leadership debate unhelpful. Here's John Cummins with the FM4 News.
3: Thanks, Dave. Iran has insisted that only a diplomatic solution can end its conflict with the United States, following the rejection by President Trump of a new proposal for reopening the Strait of Hormuz. Iran's Foreign Minister Abbas Araghchi said he was still waiting for an official US response. However, he added that Tehran's conditions were clear and opening the strait was contingent upon them being met. Trump told reporters that Iran was only seeking a deal because it was losing the conflict. Switzerland is holding a referendum today on whether to introduce a stricter interpretation of the country's neutrality. It follows debate on Swiss sanctions against Russia following its invasion of Ukraine. The BBC's Mimi Swaby has more.
4: Switzerland's tradition of neutrality dates back more than two centuries, but this neutrality has its limits. For example, Russia's invasion of Ukraine 4 years ago was deemed to be a breach of international law, and Switzerland joined the EU in imposing sanctions on Moscow. Sunday's referendum seeks to change that. The proposal is for Switzerland to only join sanction regimes approved by the United Nations. The country would also not be allowed to join or align with any defense organization unless it itself faces an imminent threat of military attack.
3: Germany's Social Democrats have agreed to hold preliminary talks with the Left Party following its recent victory in elections in the capital, Berlin. The SPD executive approved the step unanimously. The Left says it also wants to hold discussions with the Greens to determine whether it can enter into formal coalition negotiations with either of the two parties. And the SPÖ Minister for Women's Affairs, Eva-Maria Holzleitner, has weighed into the debate on the federal party leadership, calling it unhelpful. Holzleitner told ORF Radio that the party needed to win back trust on core issues rather than getting dragged into discussions about disunity.
5: Wir haben aktuell die Situation, dass die Umfragen einfach schlecht sind. 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
3: SPÖ-Leader Andreas Babler has ruled out stepping down amid a potential challenge by media manager Gerhard Seiler, saying he was given a clear mandate by the party 6 months ago. To the weather now, and mostly sunny conditions have been forecast again today with just a little light cloud and morning fog in some areas. Maximums will range from 18 to 27 degrees with the warmest temperatures in the west.
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6: Good morning and a happy Sunday to y'all. It's almost warm enough for swimming, but not quite for waves, which is why I'm going to give them here. This is from Garden.

That was the Libertines with Run, Run, Run. It is 8:28 in the morning. Good morning. It's the 27th of September. And, you know, I'm sort of a big fan of those rather obscure international holiday type things, like, you know, International Day of Donuts, or Star Wars Day is a classic one. A new one actually just got started this year, last week to be specific, on Friday, the 25th of September. It is Dolly Day. Why? Well, because in America, at least, you refer to that date as 9-2-5. You know, that rather famous song about fighting and struggling for workers' rights. Yeah, that's actually what it was about. Rather an entertaining song. And of course, hey, you know, Dolly is going to be remembered for a while. I also found out, and this was a big surprise to me, that today is the International Day of Morning Show Hosts. Seriously, I sort of looked at that and went, what? Yeah, apparently the idea is to celebrate. The people get up early in the morning and do stuff, you know, talk and play music. And the way that they suggest that you actually acknowledge the day or celebrate it is to, well, you know, just listening to your local morning show, which I'm assuming you're doing right now. The other suggestion that they have is to maybe, like, write an email or something to the station or the host, whoever it may be, and simply saying, hey, nice, or whatever. I guess flowers could be in there too, but they don't actually suggest that. Now, this is almost Monday, which is true, with Better Late Than Never.

That's Jaden Tate. Everybody knows. And what you probably know, or maybe not, is that on Friday, we organized a huge party in Linz with this very talented musician.

True Song for Our Times there. Pandemonium from Pamela. Before that, Joe, Basic Being Basic. And I've got Roel Bergman here with First Cut City Love.

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5: Good morning, coming up at 9 o'clock, time for the news headlines. Iran insists dialogue is the only way to reopen the Strait of Hormuz. And Pope Leo travels to Lourdes as he continues his visit to France. Here's John Cummins with the FM4 News.
6: Thanks, Dave. Iran has reacted to President Trump's rejection of a new peace proposal by insisting that only a diplomatic solution can lead to the reopening of the critical waterway, the Strait of Hormuz. Iran has warned ships against taking what it called unauthorized routes through the strait, saying they risked financial and human losses and even tighter restrictions. The BBC's Yusuf Taha has more.
7: Speaking to reporters in New York, Iran's Foreign Minister Abbas Araghchi said that Tehran was yet to receive Washington's official response through mediators. Mr. Trump had said Iran had only put forward the proposal because it was losing the war, but Mr. Araghchi said that his country would not back down from the conditions it had set out in the proposal, namely the cessation of all regional fighting, including in Lebanon, and the lifting of U.S. sanctions.
6: Ukrainian officials say a Russian attack on the port city of Odessa overnight has injured at least 2 people and damaged homes and businesses. The Russian Foreign Minister Sergei Lavrov, meanwhile, says he learned nothing new from his German counterpart in the first talks between the two in 4 years. He also dismissed German claims of a dangerous escalation by Russia against Germany, instead denouncing Berlin's support for Ukraine. The Atlantic magazine says Egypt warned Israel about a potential mass assault by Hamas shortly before the October 7, 2023 attacks, which left more than 1,000 people dead. The report says the head of Egypt's Secret Service, Abbas Kamel, traveled to Israel 2 weeks before the attacks to urge the Israelis to take action. Israeli Prime Minister Benjamin Netanyahu's office denies receiving any warnings, despite reports claiming these came from multiple sources. And Pope Leo is heading to the pilgrimage site of Lourdes today as he continues his tour of France. The pontiff is expected to use the visit to reiterate the church's opposition to euthanasia and medically assisted dying. Yesterday, the Pope celebrated Mass in central Paris with an estimated crowd of 800,000 people. NPR's Alana Beardsley reports.
8: 1,000 choir singers from around France accompanied Pope Leo as he led the Mass, which was dedicated to the Virgin Mary and included communion for 40,000 people.
9: L'avènement de Jésus-Christ.
8: It was all broadcast on giant screens to the 800,000 people who had packed the Champs-Élysées. The Pope called to deepen the quest for a meaningful life instead of ceding to the siren call of consumerism.
6: To the weather now, and mostly sunny conditions have been forecast again today with just a little light cloud and some morning fog. Maximums will range from 18 to 27 degrees with the warmest temperatures in the west.
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13: The siren call of consumerism. Not something you hear in headlines that often, but, you know, gotta respect the game. Now, I'm just going to sing a song of my people.
14: Party in the park, party in the bush, party under the bridge, party at the restaurant, party at the club, party in the day, party in my house, party on the way to the party at the park.

Party in the bush, party under the bridge, party at the restaurant, party at the club, party in the day, party in my house, party on the way to the party at the park, party in the bush, party under the bridge, party at the restaurant, party at the club, party in the day, party in my house, party on the park, party in the bush, party under the bridge, party at the restaurant, party at the club, party in the day, party in my house, party on the way to the party.

Yeah. 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

Massive connection. Girl, it's morning, girl. Time for getting all the way up and being completely ready to be awesome. Today is a day for you to jump hard, go extremely fast, or of course, coffee, coffee,

0: That's Georgia Smith with Alive. 9:43 in the morning. Time for us once again to talk about some absolutely awesome Austrian musicians. Well, one, to be more specific. He won the FM4 award at the Austrian Amadeus Music Awards when he was a mere 18 years old. And he's been labeled Pop Wunderkind, yeah, even before that, actually. Who am I talking about? Well, of course, I'm talking about a musician and actor, Oscar Haug. He also dropped out of school, and his teachers predicted a terrible future for him because of it, but Oscar Haug transformed those toxic remarks into his new and amazing album. It's called Lost Cause.
1: 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Leaving Town Tonight, der Opener, eigentlich liegt's auf der Hand, ich bin von Klagenfurt nach Wien gezogen und darum geht's in dem Lied. Allah.

0: Nicky Lee. I follow rivers, which is, I guess, what Chris has been doing this week as well. Chris is on his way. He's actually in the studio here with me right now.
1: I follow Dave.
0: Which is why I'm going to go out and follow a river. Have a fabulous day.

0: Diese Sendung wurde präsentiert von Prefa, dem Dach, das jedes Unwetter zähmt. Prefa, stark wie ein Stier.
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2: It's 10 o'clock, here are the news headlines. Iran warns Gulf shipping after Trump rejects a new peace plan. And protesters in Madrid demand action on Spain's housing crisis. Here's John Cummins with the FM4 news.
3: Thanks, Chris, and good morning. Iran has reacted to President Trump's rejection of a new peace proposal by insisting that only a diplomatic solution can lead to the reopening of the Strait of Hormuz. Trump claimed Iran only wanted to make a deal because it was losing the conflict with the US. Iran has warned ships against taking what it called unauthorized routes through the strait, saying they risked financial and human losses and even tighter restrictions. Thousands of demonstrators have set up camp in central Madrid after taking to the streets to protest against the eviction of an 87-year-old woman from her apartment. They're calling for measures to tackle Spain's housing crisis, including better protections for tenants. The BBC's Danny Eberhard reports.
4: Married Carmen, you're not alone, they chanted. A reference to 87-year-old Mary Carmen Abascal. Earlier this week, she was forcibly evicted from the Madrid apartment she'd lived in for 70 years. She'd been unable to pay her rent when an investment company that had bought the property hiked it massively. The people camped out in Madrid's Puerta del Sol want action to tackle property speculation, rising rents, and a lack of affordable accommodation.
3: Reports from South Africa say mass shootings near the country's two largest cities have left at least 27 people dead. Police say 17 people were killed after gunmen armed with AK-47 rifles opened fire on a bar in the Vedela township near Johannesburg. Another shooting at a store near Cape Town left 10 people dead. A manhunt has been launched. Police are searching for multiple suspects, but no arrests have been made. And Pope Leo is heading to the pilgrimage site of Lourdes today as he continues his four-day visit to France. The pontiff is expected to use the trip to the site to reiterate the church's opposition to euthanasia and medically assisted dying. FM4's Shane O'Callaghan has more.
5: The town near the Spanish border draws millions of pilgrims annually, including sick and disabled believers, hoping for a cure from the spring water in the Lourdes Grotto. The Catholic Church has officially recognized 72 healings as miraculous at Lourdes out of more than 7,000 cases examined since 1858. While in Lourdes, Leo will meet privately with seven survivors of clerical sexual abuse. He'll also meet with French bishops, celebrate an open-air mass on the meadow of the Lourdes sanctuary, and lead a torchlight procession in the evening. Shane O'Callaghan, FM4 News.
3: The weather now and mostly sunny conditions have been forecast again today with just a little light cloud and morning fog in some areas. Maximums will range from 18 to 27 degrees with the warmest temperatures in the west.
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1: 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Sunny. Side up. Let's start it like this.

My name is Chris Cummins. This is Sunny Side Up. We've got music from all over the world today. Some new songs and some old favorites, including this from Rufus Wainwright.

0: Oh, yeah. Enjoy the applause, Rufus. You deserve it. That was brilliant. Time for something new.
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0: Now, Joy Crooks from South London wrote this next song years ago, but she's only just recorded and released it. It's about a destructive relationship. In her words, it's about working out why she dated such, and I quote, a gobshite. At least you got a nice tune out of it. It's recorded with the contribution from the Miami rapper Denzel Curry, some lovely string sounds, and a proper 1990s hip-hop feel. The song is called Painkiller.

0: Love Spells with Don't Touch. 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
2: 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A little soul.
0: I thought we'd start with something jolly today. I felt like jolly music for the end of September. Here's a song about singing without a band, played by a full band, and sung by a drummer. It's written by the great Alan Toussaint for Lee Dorsey in New Orleans. But then, in 1974, it was picked up by the ex-Beatle Ringo Starr for an album with a title that we're rather fond of in these parts, Good Night Vienna. This song is called Acapella, and it always puts me in a good mood. I hope it does the same to you.

0: Oh, Ringo. There you go. There he is, Rock Capella, Ringo Starr of the Beatles.
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0: Now, you'll know Judy Mowat's voice, even if you don't know her name, because she was one of the I3s, the backing band for Bob Marley. In 1977, she stepped out in front and produced her own record. She put it out on her own label. She handed the B-side to this song to the poet Joe Tullick, who also appears on the A-side. It's a song and reply version. It's called Black Woman and Black Beauty, and I think it's rather wonderful.

Wasn't that strange and wonderful, the epitome of sunny side up music? It's an honour and a privilege and a huge pleasure to present this show and play the music with you

This is Samba. Shane Boos from New York. He's barely 20. And already one of the big breakthrough stories of the last couple of years. This is a song about the moment you realize someone's already moved on.

This is music from Copenhagen from EG, Emma Granqvist. And yes, that is just her initials. Nordic melancholy meets American country music. She's got a gift for song titles. This new album includes songs called Milk, Bread and Dishwasher Soap. This one's called Illumina G.

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1: It's 11 o'clock. Here are the news headlines. Iran warns against unauthorized passage through the Strait of Hormuz, and tensions flare in Northern Ireland ahead of a controversial march. Here's John Cummins with the FM4 News.
2: Thanks, Chris. Iran has warned ships against taking what it called unauthorized routes through the Strait of Hormuz, saying they risked financial and human losses and even tighter restrictions if they did so. Tehran insists that the key waterway can only be reopened via a diplomatic solution, following the rejection by President Trump of a new Iranian peace proposal. Around 2,000 protesters have blocked a road in the northern Irish town of Portadown ahead of a contentious Protestant march. The Orange Order has been given permission to march along the Gavahi Road, a Catholic enclave in the largely Protestant town, for the first time in almost 30 years. The march has historically been a flashpoint for sectarian tensions. The BBC's Chris Page has more.
3: It's understood that 200 extra police officers have come to Northern Ireland from Scotland to help with the contingency planning. And really, there was a sense of tensions rising. There have been appeals from CALM, from the British government in London, from the Irish government in Dublin. Sinn Féin, which is the biggest Irish nationalist party here, have described the decision to allow the march to go ahead as a disgrace. The leader of that party, Mary Lou MacDonald, has said the march is steeped in a history of hate, sectarian violence and murder.
2: Thousands of demonstrators have set up camp in central Madrid after taking to the streets to protest against the eviction of an 87-year-old woman from her apartment. María del Carmen Abascal was forced to leave her home of 70 years after investors bought the building and more than tripled her rent. The protesters are calling for measures to tackle Spain's housing crisis, including better protections for tenants and a limited ban on evictions. And Greenpeace has lodged an appeal with the European Commission over Austria's implementation of the bloc's new greenwashing regulations. The new rules require companies to provide recognised, verifiable proof before using terms such as green, sustainable or eco-friendly on their products. While Greenpeace has welcomed the move, spokesperson Ursula Bittner says the group is concerned that products already on the market in Austria will be exempted from the new rules for another 3 years.
4: Das ist unionsrechtswidrig. Wir haben dazu auch ein Rechtsgutachten in Auftrag gegeben, wo klar drinnen steht, dass das eben nicht unionskonform ist. 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
2: That's Ursula Bittner from Greenpeace. To the weather now, and mostly sunny conditions have been forecast again today with just a little light cloud. Maximums will range between 18 and 27 degrees with the warmest temperatures in the west.
1: No one minds a little light cloud, do they? No, no problem.
5: I'm a big fan of a little light cloud.
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7: 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Sunny side up.
1: Up the mountains, a little light cloud, that's what you want.

This is music from Antwerp, from Noonzy. His debut album has just come out. It's great.

That debut album is called Plan Is Bad. It's actually out officially only this Friday, the 2nd of October. I've had a listen in. I recommend it. Here's Lola Marsh on Sunnyside Up, a track called You're Mine.

0: A little soul.
1: Now, if you've ever wondered who put all those shakers, whistles and strange little sounds on 70s jazz records, the answer is very often Ayrton Moreira from Brazil. He played a lot with Miles Davis, then he made his own records, and in the year 1973 he cut this one with a band of Brazilians and Uruguayans in New Jersey. It's named after South America's second longest river. This is Paraná.

0: It's exactly 3 years since I was in Brazil with my good friend Julia and a village community meeting about water resources that transformed into a joyous communal dance. I'll never forget that day.
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0: Now, every week I highlight one of these wonderful vintage songs on Dave's morning show and online. And this week, well, the choice was pretty clear. A voice from Peru with a huge vocal range, backed by a Hollywood big band and exploiting the mambo craze of 1954. Rumour had it that the artist, Ima Sumac, was actually a Brooklyn housewife called Amy Camu, her name spelt backwards. That's not true at all, but this is what is true. No one else ever sounded remotely like this.

beguiling. It's amazing. She wowed Hollywood. She wowed the Soviet Union. What a character. Now, this is music from Vienna. From nowadays, it's Takeshi's Kashu, who call their sound Psych Medieval Nintendo Core, which tells you that they're having fun and don't take themselves too seriously, but the music should be taken seriously. They call this Sessa Lift. A reminder of Alpine, childhood holidays, 90s video game music, and the optimism of the old Winter Olympics. As they put it, it's a lift that catapults you up so you can race down

Music from Austria, from Pharma. I'm going to play something now from a defense attorney turned musician. I think she's frankly absolutely marvelous. Daniela Ponder, Sun and Moon.

This is Arlo Parks reworking Fluet with her fellow Londoner, John Glacier, a song about love, fear, and wanting something anyway.

0: Arlo, who used to give us the impression she was just making music in a bedroom, has made this new album, dancing her way through nightclubs from LA to New York. And I think you can feel it in the new music. And if you want to see that vibe live, well, you can here in Austria, in Vienna, on the 19th of November in the Arena.
1: It's all right, is what she said. It won't hurt.

Over the years, I've described about 12 songs on this show as my favourite ever, but this is right up there. Achingly romantic. Benjamin Biolay.

0: Oh, French sexiness and heartbreak in the Appalachian Mountains. What a mix. It takes us to 12 midday.
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0: Which means it's time for the news headlines. Several people have been arrested in a major incident at a UK airbase. And there have been two mass shootings in South Africa, which have left 27 people dead. Here's John Cummins with the FM4 News.
2: Thanks, Chris. British police say they've arrested several people following what's been described as a major incident at an Air Force base in southwestern England, which is used by the United States. Access has reportedly been blocked to the base's main gate while Bob Army bomb disposal experts examine vehicles. The BBC's Eve Coleman reports.
3: Armed police are manning a cordon near the village of Welford, close to the site of an airbase which is used by the United States Air Force. Gloucestershire police say several men have been arrested on suspicion of explosives offences. A large emergency services presence is in the area, and the Army's specialist explosive disposal team are examining a number of vehicles. Local residents have been evacuated to a nearby leisure centre. Police say they believe the incident is contained.
2: A manhunt is underway in South Africa for the perpetrators of two mass shootings that have left at least 27 people dead. Police say 17 people were killed after gunmen armed with AK-47 rifles opened fire on a bar in a township near Johannesburg. Another 10 died in a shooting near Cape Town. South Africa has long struggled with gun violence and a high murder rate. Iran has warned ships against taking what it called unauthorized routes through the Strait of Hormuz, saying they risked financial and human losses and even tighter restrictions if they did so. Tehran insists that the key waterway can only be reopened via a diplomatic solution, following the rejection by President Trump of a new Iranian peace proposal. Thousands of demonstrators have set up camp in central Madrid after staging a protest against the eviction of an 87-year-old woman from the apartment she lived in for 70 years. The protesters are demanding better protections for tenants and measures to tackle Spain's soaring housing costs.
4: We are protesting so that we can claim and for the government to listen to us, listen to a society that is tired of speculation, tired of corruption, and tired of a system that sidelines the vast majority of the population.
5: I think this is a moment when we need to stand up and claim absolutely everything. We are being kicked out of our homes, our neighbourhoods and streets. Everything that comes with it, prices are very high. And this cannot continue.
2: And Greenpeace has lodged an appeal with the European Commission over Austria's implementation of the bloc's new greenwashing regulations. The new rules require companies to provide recognised, verifiable proof before using terms such as green, sustainable or eco-friendly on their products. Greenpeace claims a 3-year exemption in Austria for products already on the market is unlawful. To the weather now, and mostly sunny conditions have been forecast for today with just a little light cloud about. Maximums will range from 18 to 27 degrees with the warmest temperatures in the west.
0: Thank you very much, John Cummins.
6: What's up, boppers? All you people with an ear to the street. 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
0: Listen, boppers, this band will be playing a gig in Vienna in November. This is Jungle with Sunshine.

This is Sunny Set Up. My name's Chris Cummins. I love the music of Southern Africa. So I'm going to play you this. Some Sakes Bantwini and Kasango. This is called Ozama.

This song, 4 years ago, became a massive Afro house anthem. Zeke Bantwini is from Durban, collaborating there with the Kenyan MC Kazango on a record that made global waves. It's brilliant.

From Berlin, Paula Hartmann. She'll be in the Gasometer in April. Now I've got music from Chicago, from Raven Lanai. She's named this new album after the place where she grew up, Blue Island.

0: a while.
1: Sometimes by Friday, I feel jaded by the massive problems we face. Rogue AI, environmental destruction, vulgarians in charge of the world. And then I play this wonderful music with you on Sunday and I feel energized again. I agree with Shangutsu. Every day's like this.
2: I woke up feeling great.

music from Austria here on Sunny Side Up with me, Chris Cummins. Thanks for your company today. So much more great music coming up, including this from Lola Young. This is called One Thing.

0: wonderfully unapologetic artist. Happy to be herself, that's Lola Young. And one thing. And it feels like a
1: Sunday. FM4. A little soul.
0: Now, the artist behind this song, Lamont Doge. He helped write about half of the Motown songbook. He's behind Heatwave and a bunch of Supremes number ones. But in the year 1977, with a TV show called Roots on every tea set in America, a show about African Americans tracing their families back through slavery to a village in the Gambia, Lamont wrote something really personal about tracing where you come from. He brought in Hugh Masekela to help bring the sound back to Africa. You might well know the Otzi version of this song. This is the original. It was a massive hit for the Odyssey. But Lamont wrote it, and I love it. Going back to my roots, 1977.

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0: Now, there's a guy called Juan Carlos Calderon who wrote one of the most romantic songs ever in Spanish pop called Eres Tú. It was a Eurovision classic, but in the year 1979, he dropped half of his name and went disco and made something that sounds like a horror film soundtrack played in a nightclub at 3 a.m. Not his usual style at all. It sounds like I've brought Hollywood a month early to Sunny Side Up, but I love this song. It's called Assassination. Dance to this, babies.

0: I'm like one of your pinup boys. 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
1: I've always liked short songs. Have you got something to say? Make it concise. This is Fairy Baby with Tough Luck.

0: not tough luck for you, not tough luck at all. Boris Jordan is presenting Hello FM for you, a special guest appearance alongside Ali. He'll be here in about 12 minutes' time. I've got some music from Yorksop from Norway to play before then. This is Remind Me.
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1: Es ist 13 Uhr, hier sind die Schlagzeilen. Festnahmen nahe US-genutzter Militärbasis in Großbritannien und die Schweiz stimmt über striktere Neutralität ab. 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
2: Thanks, Boris. Police in Britain have declared a major incident around an Air Force base in southwest England, which is used by the United States. Several men have been arrested on suspicion of explosives offences. The base at Fairford has been used by Washington to launch attacks against Iran. More from the BBC's Michael Colley.
3: We know that a number of properties in the Welford area are being evacuated. People are being moved to a nearby leisure centre. There's great interest in a number of vehicles near those properties. Now, the Army Bomb Disposal, as it's known, or technically the Explosive Ordnance Disposal Team, have been called in. And it follows the arrest of several men on suspicion of offences under the Explosives Act.
2: Switzerland is holding a referendum today on a heavily debated proposal to make the country's neutrality even more legally binding. Paul Brennan has more.
4: Russia's war in Ukraine has reopened questions over Switzerland's non-engagement in foreign conflicts. The initiative to enshrine a stricter definition of the country's neutrality into the constitution is backed by the right-wing Swiss People's Party. It would prevent Switzerland from establishing closer ties with NATO and would rule out any military alliance except if a country were attacked. It would also prohibit imposing sanctions on Russia unless called for by the UN. All sides in the debate want to maintain Switzerland's neutrality, but the government argues a more rigid definition would limit the country's ability to respond to foreign policy challenges. Paul Brennan, FM Fear News.
2: In Northern Ireland, Roman Catholic protesters have blocked a road in the town of Portadown after members of the pro-British Orange Order were given permission to hold a controversial parade for the first time in nearly 30 years. The First Minister of Northern Ireland, Michelle O'Neill, is among the protesters. In Spain, thousands of demonstrators who are angry about the eviction of an elderly woman from an apartment she'd lived in for 70 years have set up a protest camp in central Madrid. The protesters are demanding better protections for tenants and measures to tackle Spain's soaring housing costs. This afternoon's weather, sunny for most of the country with a few clouds and brisk southeasterly winds in the east. Top temperatures ranging from 18 to 27 degrees, warmest in the west.
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2: Es ist 14 Uhr, hier sind die Schlagzeilen. 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
3: Thanks, Boris. Police in Britain have declared a major incident around an Air Force base in southwest England, which is used by the United States. Several men have been arrested on suspicion of explosives offences. Army bomb disposal experts are examining a number of vehicles and some residents have been evacuated. The BBC's Frank Gardner has more.
4: Rather than MI5 or GCHQ, it's Britain's counter-terrorism police are the lead on this. The two obvious sort of suspects, but I think we've got to keep an open mind on this until we know more, are Russia and Iran. But if you look at the context, there have been a number of instances of so-called hybrid warfare around Europe this summer. Arson at warehouses, cyber attacks, suspicious drones over sensitive installations, nuclear bases, and so on.
3: Projections from a referendum in Switzerland suggest voters have rejected a proposal to adopt a more restrictive form of neutrality. It follows a debate triggered by Switzerland imposing sanctions on Russia. The referendum was backed by the right-wing Swiss People's Party, who wanted to ban Switzerland from imposing any sanctions unless approved by the UN. Pope Leo is visiting the pilgrimage site of Lourdes today as he continues his four-day visit to France. He repeated the church's opposition to euthanasia and medically assisted dying. Shane O'Callaghan reports.
5: The town near the Spanish border draws millions of pilgrims annually, including sick and disabled believers, hoping for a cure from the spring water in the Lourdes Grotto. The Catholic Church has officially recognized 72 healings as miraculous at Lourdes out of more than 7,000 cases examined since 1858. While in Lourdes, Leo will meet privately with seven survivors of clerical sexual abuse. He'll also meet with French bishops, celebrate an open-air mass on the meadow of the Lourdes sanctuary, and lead a torchlight procession in the evening. Shane O'Callaghan, FM4 News.
3: And in Northern Ireland, Roman Catholic protesters have blocked a road in the town of Portadown after members of the pro-British Orange Order were given permission to hold a controversial parade for the first time in nearly 30 years. The First Minister of Northern Ireland, Michelle O'Neill, is among the protesters. This afternoon's weather, sunny for most of the country with a few clouds and brisk southeasterly winds in the east. Top temperatures ranging from 18 to 27 degrees, warmest in the west.
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2: 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Um Kunstwerke, Künstlerinnen, die Kunstwelt als Thema in Songs, Filmen und Büchern. 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
10: Schick uns eine WhatsApp-Sprachnachricht an 0664 828 4444.

Yeah. 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

0: Diese Sendung wurde präsentiert vom Möbelmuseum Wien. 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Details unter möbelmuseumwien.at.
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4: Thanks, Boris. Police in Britain have declared a major incident around an Air Force base in southwest England, which is used by the United States. Several men have been arrested on suspicion of explosives offences. The base at Fairford has been used by Washington to launch attacks against Iran. More from our correspondent, Ollie Barrett.
5: A number of residents were evacuated from their homes while investigations took place by police. There was a very large and visible deployment of emergency services, resources, explosives teams, hazardous material teams as well. And police were saying that a number of men were arrested on suspicion of offences under the Explosives Act. We know that an army explosives disposal team was at the site as well.
4: Projections from a referendum in Switzerland suggest voters have rejected a proposal to adopt a more restrictive form of neutrality. It follows a debate triggered by Switzerland imposing sanctions on Russia. The referendum was backed by the far-right Swiss People's Party, who wanted to ban Switzerland from imposing any sanctions unless approved by the UN. In Spain, thousands of demonstrators who are angry about the eviction of an elderly woman from an apartment she'd lived in for 70 years have set up a protest camp in central Madrid. The protesters are demanding better protections for tenants and measures to tackle Spain's soaring housing costs. Turning to sport and in football, Austria face Kosovo in Vienna this evening. Tom Midler reports.
6: In the second of four UEFA Nations League matches during this international break, Austria find themselves facing a former manager. Franco Foda spent nearly 5 years in charge of the men's national team until 2022. He now returns to Vienna as the Kosovo boss, with both teams on 3 points and vying for promotion in the group. Austria are expected to be without striker Michael Gregoric and Philipp Mvene for Sunday's game. Kickoff is at 6 p.m. in Vienna's Ernst-Happel-Stadion, and it's live on ORF 1. Tom Midler, FM4 News.
4: Tomorrow's weather, a bit of fog in the morning, but it will be a sunny day for most of the country. A brisk southeasterly wind in the east. Top temperatures will range from 19 to 27 degrees, warmest in the west.

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1: Es ist 17 Uhr, hier sind die Schlagzeilen. Terrorverdacht nach Vorfall an britischer Militärbasis und der Papst feiert eine Messe mit 150.000 Menschen in Lourdes. Rosie Waits hat die FM4 News.
2: Thanks, Boris. 5 men have been arrested in Britain on terrorism-related charges as police investigate a major incident near an Air Force base in southwest England, which is used by the United States military. Bomb disposal robots were seen inspecting a number of vans at the scene. More from the BBC's James Landale.
3: This is the biggest airbase that the United States Air Force can use in Europe to deploy its biggest long-range bombers. It's a very long runway, means it can take any aircraft of any size, and this is a base that the United States has used for many decades to strike targets in different conflicts in Iraq, in the former Yugoslavia, and currently in Iran.
2: Police in South Africa are searching for gunmen who killed at least 27 people in 2 mass shootings that took place within hours of each other. 17 people were shot on Saturday evening at a bar west of Johannesburg. The second shooting took place at an entertainment centre outside Cape Town, killing 10 people. Pope Leo, who's visiting France, has urged bishops to keep up the battle against the sexual abuse of children by the clergy. He told crowds gathered at the pilgrimage site of Lourdes that the Roman Catholic Church must heal what he called deep wounds inflicted from within. The Pope also repeated his opposition to euthanasia and medically assisted dying. Turning to sport and in football, Austria face Kosovo in Vienna this evening. Tom Midler has more details.
4: In the second of 4 UEFA Nations League matches during this international break, Austria find themselves facing a former manager. Franco Foda spent nearly 5 years in charge of the men's national team until 2022. He now returns to Vienna as the Kosovo boss, with both teams on 3 points and vying for promotion in the group. Austria are expected to be without striker Michael Gregoric and Philipp Mvene for Sunday's game. Kickoff is at 6 p.m. in Vienna's Ernst-Happel-Stadion and it's live on ORF 1. Tom Midler, FM4 News.
2: Tomorrow's weather, a bit of fog in the morning, but it will be a sunny day for most of the country. A brisk southeasterly wind in the east. Top temperatures will range from 19 to 27 degrees, warmest in the west.
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6: Fivers Ponyhof. 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Liebe Freundinnen hier auf FM4. 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Ich lasse euch hier keine Chance. Ich habe wunderschöne Musik mitgebracht. Zum Beispiel von der tollsten der Tollen, Uchiara Diva Club.

0: So divas, today we're gonna take back what's ours. 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It is crucial to properly body scan so you can pinpoint every tiny weak spot. Do you understand? So who are we?
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1: 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Antiterrorpolizei ermittelt nach Vorfall nahe britischer Militärbasis und die Schweizer sind gegen striktere Neutralität. Rosie Waits mit den FM4 News.
2: Thanks, Boris. 5 men have been arrested in Britain on suspicion of preparing a terrorist act as police investigate a major incident near an Air Force base in southwest England, which is used by the United States military. Bomb disposal robots were seen inspecting a number of vans at the scene. The BBC's Duncan Kennedy says police have not given many details about the operation.
3: They haven't said where these 5 men are from, what their ages are, or where they're being held. All we've had so far are these 3 white vans that were apprehended just before 1 o'clock UK time this morning. The police got a tip off and appear to have got on the scene very quickly to make these arrests. And in the ensuing hours, we've seen these army bomb disposal robots go up to them with their big long arms trying to open the back doors.
2: Voters in Switzerland have overwhelmingly rejected a proposal that would have introduced a stricter interpretation of traditional Swiss neutrality. At least 70% of voters opposed an initiative to ban Switzerland from imposing sanctions unless they're approved by the UN. The vote followed a debate triggered when Switzerland imposed sanctions on Russia after its full-scale invasion of Ukraine. Pope Leo, who's visiting France, has urged bishops to keep up the battle against child sexual abuse by priests. A recent commission concluded that over the past 70 years, more than 300,000 French children had been abused by clergy and others associated with the church. Before meeting sexual abuse survivors, the Pope told crowds at Lourdes that the Catholic Church must acknowledge its failings.
4: Cette exigence de conversion.
5: This call to conversion also includes the Church herself as she makes her earthly journey in order to heal the deep wounds, infidelities and painful errors that have occurred within the Church. We must humbly place ourselves under the Lord's purifying gaze.
2: 9 people have been arrested in northern Kosovo on suspicion of war crimes allegedly committed during the war for independence from Serbia during the 1990s. It follows recent excavations of 2 mass graves in the Serb-majority town of Zubin Potok. They're thought to contain the remains of a group of ethnic Albanian intellectuals believed to have been killed by Serb forces. Tomorrow's weather, a bit of fog in the morning, but it will be sunny for most of the country. A brisk southeasterly wind in the east. Top temperatures will range from 19 to 27 degrees, warmest in the west.
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8: 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Und er macht gute Musik weiterhin und damit ist er auch in den FM4-Charts und natürlich am Ponyhof. 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

0: D'ailleurs, c'était quoi? 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
1: Yo, my mic is sounding above. 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
2: Yeah.

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Can't fuck if you ain't down the stretch, it with your info. 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

0: innovation, might get it, little homie. 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Maybe some raps for all these crackers. Now my decimals moving, it's bad. 800 niggas at the festival moving, and now you 9 steps away from where your destiny proven is mad. 10, 10, 10. Put 10 on it. I come back and tell a story. 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I know. 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You can hug it off. 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
1: Beware of the free dinners. 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

0: pattern to the list. 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Catter to the list.
1: I gotta go back, man. 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
1: Es ist 19 Uhr, hier sind die Schlagzeilen. Terrorverdacht nach Vorfall an britischer Militärbasis und Donald Trump rechnet mit neuen Gesprächen mit dem Iran. Rosie Waits mit den FM4 News.
2: Thanks, Boris. 5 men have been arrested in Britain on suspicion of preparing a terrorist act as police investigate a major incident near an Air Force base in southwest England, which is used by the United States military. Bomb disposal robots were seen inspecting a number of vans at the scene. More from our correspondent, Ollie Barrett.
3: A number of residents were evacuated from their homes while investigations took place by police. There was a very large and visible deployment of emergency services, resources, explosives teams, hazardous material teams as well. And police were saying that a number of men were arrested on suspicion of offences under the Explosives Act. We know that an army explosives disposal team was at the site as well.
2: Iran's foreign minister Abbas Araghchi has said he's prepared for fighting with the US to resume, but that Tehran remains open to a diplomatic resolution. His remarks come after President Donald Trump rejected Iran's proposal to reopen the Strait of Hormuz. More from NPR's Kat Lonsdorf.
4: In a post on social media, Iran's foreign minister Abbas Araghchi wrote that Iran was aware of President Trump's rejection and said that only, quote, negotiated solutions will end the conflict now. He also wrote that Iran is still waiting for an official U.S. response. Trump told a group of reporters on Saturday that the Iranian plan was not acceptable, but did not give further explanation. He suggested Iran wanted to make a deal because it's desperate and, quote, losing so badly. Iran made the proposal to reopen the Strait of Hormuz at the United Nations General Assembly in New York last week. The extended closure of the strait has caused major disruptions to the world's oil supply.
2: Voters in Switzerland have overwhelmingly rejected a proposal that would have introduced a stricter interpretation of traditional Swiss neutrality. At least 70% of voters opposed an initiative to ban Switzerland from imposing sanctions unless they're approved by the UN. The vote followed a debate triggered when Switzerland imposed sanctions on Russia. And in Northern Ireland, a controversial parade organised by members of the pro-British Orange Order has been delayed as hundreds of Roman Catholic protesters blocked its route into the town of Portadown. Police have called for the protesters to disperse, and the Northern Ireland Secretary of State Chris Bryant has called on both sides to compromise. Tomorrow's weather, a bit of fog in the morning, but it will be a sunny day for most of the country. Top temperatures will range from 19 to 27 degrees, warmest in the west.
1: Danke, Rosie. Das waren die letzten englischen Nachrichten vom 27.09. Gleich geht's weiter mit dem FM4-Zimmerservice. Die nächsten englischen News natürlich wieder morgen in der Früh um 6 Uhr in der allseits beliebten FM4-Morningshow. Und jetzt, 19 Uhr, Sonntagabend, kann das fröhliche Widmen und Wünschen beginnen.

And then it's 3 a.m. I'm on the corner wearing my leather. This dude comes up and he's like, hey, punk. I'm like, yeah, whatever. Then I'm throwing dice in the alley. Officer Leroy comes up and he's like, hey, I thought I told you. And I'm like, yeah, whatever. Then up comes Zaffo. I'm like, yo, Zaffo, what's up? He's like, done. I'm like, that's cool.

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We have that every single penny in fiery gut. Shoveling, lifting as bodies burst into the rhythm. Pressure ring up, now we are back to get the

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We have fed every single penny in Barriga. 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